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Our top 20 songs are now in one Spotify playlist. 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

ever have people name drop, you know, oh, I know so-and-so, I went to school with so-and-so, you know, kind of like taking on that little extra shine because of their status. Well, we've got it all, my friend. We know the King of Kings and the Lord of Lords. I think we can brag on him. Here's B Music.

We the Kingdom rescue me. I'm trying to do better when I'm introduced to people to really get their name down. I usually have to ask them at least a second time, but then I try to pair it either with someone I know or a song, right? That helps a lot. But I do want to know their name. I want to use it because I think that just creates a really sweet bond. Francesca Battistelli reminds us that God knows our name and we are bonded to him.

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We enjoy amazing grace in our walk with Jesus, and we wish our unsaved co-workers and neighbors and friends would come to know him. But how do you get that conversation started? How do you even have a relationship, a friendship first? That's at the heart of the two-minute Moody Radio podcast called Be Their Neighbor. 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

0: it's Megan Woods, and if you're like most folks, you have no trouble speaking your mind. 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

I wanna dance like David, I wanna faith like Paul. I wanna sing like Silas tearing down the prison walls. I wanna face that fire, it won't

We thank you, Lord, for your promises that give us hope when life feels hopeless. 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
1: Have you heard that phrase, luck seems to favor those who have prepared? I'm your friend Donna Leland. And in the Christian realm, we're not

May God teach us to find joy in simple blessings that we often take for granted. 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

0: Jeremy Camp Revival.
1: This year, I'm making a plan of taking my own advice. I'm your friend, Donna Leland. And when it comes to health, I've done some research and I'm able to maybe give some ideas on what nutraceuticals and other things could benefit a person if they're experiencing some kind of dis-ease. But I'm finding that I need to be taking that same advice. Maybe people look at me funny sideways and going, I wonder if she takes her own advice. And in the Christian world, if we're giving out good advice, trust the Lord. He loves you. He wants to

We're living the fulfillment of the promise that God gave to Adam and Eve that, the heel might be struck, right? There is a surface wound, but Satan's head is crushed. Here's We the Kingdom.

It's nice to know God's love never wears out. You know, I've done something for the 1,000th time, forgetting that he is sufficient, he is enough. He doesn't get exasperated. Absolutely, he is patient and kind. He is the fruit of the Spirit. Here's Casting Crowns.

The Lord has been faithful to Moody Radio for 100 years. And with channels like this, it feels like we're just getting started. We're Moody Radio. If you've been

coming to see the word ain't as not being so offensive. We were raised to never say the word ain't, but actually I looked it up and it actually covers about maybe three different contractions. So yeah, it's doing some good work there. That's music from Jamie McDonald. Here's Meredith Andrews.